Support for WBUR's live stream comes from Boston Vision. See the world brighter, sharper, and clearer without glasses. Boston Vision's premium lens cataract surgery restores sight and brings your vision into focus. That's why David Ortiz and Jim Rice chose Boston Vision. Because your best vision is Boston Vision. 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
1: 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Then in about 15 minutes, Shakespeare on the Common is bringing its free outdoor performances back to Boston for a 30th year. 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
2: These plays belong